drama. She got it sticking in the cameraman. And we could have some. And he's up there. 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